0: gonna spend all my money down at Q's juke joint.
1: Can I get in here?
2: Man, if you don't let me in this place, I'll turn it out. I'll turn it out.
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shining your hats, land with a silver lining, and you're happy when you're singing a happy song. 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Are you ready now? Come on, sing! 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
1: This is all kind of sounds like a minor threat song.
2: 1, 2, 4, 4, 4, 4.

0: job that time.
1: Yeah, Mike, I did. I don't think that song will go on the album.
0: I think that song's not going on the album.
1: Did you guys notice that we fucked it up? Well, I fucked it up. I'll take the credit. Okay, then we'll put it on the record anyway.
0: We'll put it like at the end of the 8-track so everyone can hear it.
2: I'm going to dedicate a song. I'm going to dedicate a song to this friend of mine who once told me that 221984 was his prison number when he was in jail. Because I saw it on his skateboard. I'm like, what's 221984? With a crass symbol. Crass? 221984.
0: This guy used to like crass.
2: Still do?
0: You don't still like him.
2: I bought the CD.
0: But did you listen to it?
2: Fuck yeah, band from the Roxy. Okay, never
3: want to
2: play
3: Big
2: that.
3: Big A, anyway. Little A, bounce A, bang.
2: To the Will Behave Boys.
0: The only good crass band was Rudimentary Peanut, right?
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0: moment, güero, wait a moment. I am working here. I am working in the Piscas, in the Betabel, and in the Los Arroces. I got a papers. I got a papers. This is my picture. Un poco bigotón, pero it's my picture.
1: Bueno, sí, pero tú estás tomando.
0: Because I have money. And with the money, dancing the dog. Con dinero baila el perro, criatura. Échate un trago, no te vayas de oquis.
1: Oh, no.
0: I have whiskey and tequila.
1: Oh, my, my, tequila.
0: No digas tequila porque ándale, échate un trago.
1: Este tequila mucho caliente, mucho picoso.
0: Don't be so flamer, don't be so flamer, no seas so flamero. Échate otro.
1: Oh no, otra vez, otra vez.
0: Well, I wait for you, or you wait for me. Mejor you wait.